truthful man from the land of the palm trees. And before dying, I want to share these poems of my soul. My poems are soft green. My poems are also flaming crimson. My poems are like a wounded fawn seeking refuge in the forest. The last verse says, Con los pobres de la tierra. With the poor people of this earth, I want to share my fate. The streams of the mountains please me.

stranger on the shore. I can't stand this feeling anymore. Day by day, this world's all gray. And if dreams were eagles, I would fly. But they ain't, and that's